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1: Fog's just lifting. 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You head up the South Channel, past Rocky Neck, 10 Pound Island, past Niles Pond, where I skated as a kid. You blow your air horn and you throw a wave to the lighthouse keeper's kid on Thatcher Island. The sun hits you. Head north, open up to 12.

0: the Grand Banks.
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2: Don't go, Bobby. 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

0: the birds show up. 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The guys are busy, you're in charge. You know what, you're a shoreboat captain. Is there anything better in the world?
1: I got a woman I can't stand to be more than 2 feet away from. And then again, I love to fish.
2: Son, you got a problem.
1: Yeah, I know.

0: just so you understand what we're up against. 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It's a real bad one, right in our path. What do you say, guys?
1: You are the one who said we're close to me.
2: Are we or aren't we?
3: She's coming on, boys. She's coming on strong.
1: Look, Skip, we're starting to get an unlucky feeling out here. The Murph going over, the shark, a rogue wave.
4: We've covered every inch of the Grand Banks.
5: Grand Banks are west of us. I'm headed east. The Flemish Cap. That's where the fish are.
6: Christina, do you know how much I love you? I loved you the moment I saw you. I love you now. 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

0: Darkness falls across the land. The midnight hour is close at hand. 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And whosoever shall be found without the soul for getting down must stand and face the hounds of hell and rot inside a corpse's shell.
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1: Alman, make sure you understand your man straight up, right up to the max. 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

Oogie, oogie, jiggle, wiggle, and dance like the roof on fire. 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

0: 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Creatures crawl in search of blood to terrorize your neighborhood. And whosoever shall be found without the soul for getting down must stand and face the hounds of hell and rot inside a corpse's shell.
1: Andrea Kia, FM.